0: That was a David Bowie song. I didn't screw it up, did I? Okay, but here's another one I could screw up.
1: What is it?
0: Am I gonna do this by myself?
1: Yeah, you should do it by yourself.
0: Okay, well, I think I'll try it in a different key. I'll try it in the normal key.
1: Yeah.
0: If it sounds bad, these people are just gonna have to wait.

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0: 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Yeah, Mr. Hakim, please.
1: No, Mr. Hakim here. Mr. Hakim changed the number.
0: Why?
1: Number changed, Mr. Hakim.
0: I miss you.
2: Uz dobar ritam putujemo kroz današnji dan na talasima Radio Gračanice.